0: because whatever you're working on sounds like a tomorrow problem. Get in the car and crank up the country. 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
1: And the Drive at 5 brought to us by Hot Tubs Plus here at the Kern County Fair for 40 years, along with Cal Spas. Stop and say hi to Claudia Wilkerson, the Hot Tubs owner. Well, it was down some

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1: It's Bakersfield's Best Country KUCZ with Dan and Shay there live at the Kern County Fair. 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
6: All right, again, still the lights not working at westbound Rosedale and Gibson. CHP is on site there, trying to get that taken care of. And we have a report of a fire near the riverbed at 178 and Oak Street. So keep an eye on that. Otherwise, everything else running smoothly here this afternoon. Looking at clear skies tonight, 61 for the fair. We should see temperatures in the upper 70s. And then sunny and 96 tomorrow. Right now, we have 88 on Bakersfield's Best Country, KUZZ.

bring the Aquanet. We'll bring the Alan Jackson and Shania Twain. 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

0: It's Bakersfield's Best Country, KUZZ, carrying on out here at the Kern County Fair. Got a little bit more time left. This report brought to us by South Valley AC. And I got to tell you, today I was going to do the fair food of the day. That was my plan, to have it at this section right here. A lot of people have been talking about the fact that for the first time at the fair, we have an Italian restaurant, which is just a couple doors down from the Bass Club on Grand Avenue down here. And they have something called Shrimp Alfredo, which a lot of great Italian restaurants have that. But the idea of having Shrimp Alfredo at the fair, I've had many people come up and say, you should really not do that. And I know they have my best interest at heart. And so I went over there to get Shrimp Alfredo at the fair. And unfortunately, I got there and they said the cook wasn't there yet. So they couldn't make it yet. So I don't know. I think that is God telling me I don't need to be eating Shrimp Alfredo at the fair. So we'll find another fair food of the day tomorrow. It will not involve shrimp, I'm pretty sure.
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0: It's Bakersfield's Best Country, KUCZ, live at the Kern County Fair. Chandler Moore hitting the Bud Pavilion stage coming up at about 8 o'clock. The line all the way back to our booth already. So come on out and join us. We're going to have a beautiful night out here. You can still register to win your tickets to see Ella Langley by picking the mystery seat. You got that chance every single day we're here. Register each time.
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0: All right, our traffic is pretty darn good right now. The only thing they're still holding up on us on the CHP page is the defective traffic signals at Rosedale and Gibson. Otherwise, everything's running smoothly here this afternoon. We've got a great crowd out here, so watch for extra traffic around P Street, Union, and, of course, Bell Terrace in this area in Ming. Our forecast for the night, looking at clear skies, 61 overnight. Temperature's going to be hovering in the upper 70s during the show tonight. And then tomorrow we're going to see sunshine and 96. Right now we have 88 on Bakersfield's Best Country here, KUZZ. 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I will see you tomorrow at 2 o'clock live from the fair again on KUZZ.

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1: What's the theme song to your life? 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

There may be times when you think humanity gets a bum rap. This is not one of those times. It's beat up, and apparently Plain Cheeseburger now requires a follow-up questionnaire. We'll get into that next.

0: There are days when humanity gets a bum rap. This is not one of those days. It's B-Dub. A Five Guys employee says a customer ordered a plain regular cheeseburger. So they gave him that. Bun, burger, cheese, nothing else. He came back mad because apparently plain meant like McDonald's. Okay, except he then explained that that meant ketchup, lettuce, and pickles, which is also not how McDonald's makes cheeseburger. They use ketchup, mustard, pickles, and onions. No lettuce. So this man was confidently wrong at two restaurants simultaneously. This is why when you order black coffee, they still ask no cream or sugar. Because somewhere out there, this guy is ordering one too.
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1: He's a ranch hand in a pinch, man. Hotter than the red on a cattle brand. Cause she's a gold digger with a quick trigger. A cast iron skillet swinging lid flipper.

So this guy got rejected by Ella Langley and somehow decided the problem was he hadn't made it uncomfortable enough yet. We normally talk about something artist-related in a feature called The Breakdown, which is coming up in about 30 minutes. But this deserves its own segment. That's next.

0: So this guy goes viral. You've probably seen this story. After yelling across the parking garage to Ella Langley, asking how many likes he'd need to take her on a date. Ella's answer, there's not enough in the world. Absolutely devastating, right? Like getting rejected with a calculator. Ella later said it was dark humor that didn't land, adding that it takes more than TikTok likes. She said there's not enough likes in the world. That was not a scavenger hunt clue. But instead of taking the L and moving on, this guy, I think his name is Tiki, shows up on TikTok and Instagram now with a shopping cart full of flowers, asking if that's enough. And if not, maybe he can come to her concert, get a hug. Buddy, no, like you shot your shot. She blocked it into the third row, and that's where the story ends. And calling yourself an Ella fella forever while pushing 200 roses through a grocery store isn't romantic. That's the opening scene of a documentary where the neighbors say he mostly kept to himself.
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It's Kern County Fair Time on KUZZ.

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1: Lainey Wilson dropped the video for phone, keys, wallet, and apparently the fourth thing on that checklist should have been head. She's literally decapitated in the video. At one point, headless Lainey is chasing her own head down a hill and into a pond, which is either hilarious or the beginning of a country music horror franchise nobody asked for. Fans are split on it. Some think it's hysterical. I'm in that camp. Others are basically, yeah, I don't need Lainey Wilson's detached head staring into my soul today. And John Mayer plays guitar in the song but doesn't appear in the video. Probably saw the treatment and said, you know what? I'm good. That's your breakdown.
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0: B-Dub, Kenny Chesney on the show. New album's called Silver Sands Marina, available everywhere. What can you do on an album like this that maybe you couldn't or would not have done, say, 10 albums ago?
1: Oh, I don't know. I think the more you do and the more songs you record, and you get to a certain place in your life also where you're just allowed a certain amount of freedom, right? Mm-hmm. And plus, I own my own record label, so I can cut what I want.
0: It's a different perspective these days, right?
1: That's a much different thing than 10 years ago.
0: Is it more freeing, more challenging, a little bit of both? You know,
1: no,
0: having this
1: it's not challenging at all.
0: Okay.
1: No. It's I mean, look, making a record is very challenging. Don't get me wrong. But I with this record, everyone's different. Every creative process for a record is different than the previous one. For this one, I was afforded the luxury of time. You know, what a gift. Like, I started making some of this record like 3 years ago. You know, I didn't know where it was going. And then we did Sphere first year. I wrote a book, put it out, did Sphere second year. And now all of a sudden, you know, here we are. And

0: years. So if I had someone telling me I had to have a record done at a specific time, it wouldn't work.
1: Get ready for the next big thing in entertainment, the microdrama. 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

0: It's B-Dub, but at least most of us are on the same page with this. 87% of people in an internet poll say you should always use your turn signal, which means that there are 13% of drivers that apparently believe the little stick next to the steering wheel is more of a suggestion. 10% say you could skip it when intentions are obvious. No, your intentions are obvious to you. I'm over here trying to figure out if you're turning left, changing lanes, or just slowly drifting into my insurance deductible. And there are actually people who say turn signals are stupid. You know what's stupid? Making the rest of us play, where's this Subaru going at 70 miles an hour? Use the blinker. It's literally your car's easiest feature.
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1: A guy went viral after yelling across the parking garage to Ella Langley, asking how many TikTok likes he'd need to take her on a date. Ella said there's not enough in the world. My guy, that was not a scavenger hunt clue. Ella later said she was joking, but added it takes more than TikTok likes. So apparently he heard try harder because he came back with a shopping cart full of flowers, asking if that was enough or if he could at least get a hug at her concert. Buddy, like, no, you shot your shot. She blocked it into the third row. Take the L. And calling yourself an Ella fella forever while pushing 200 flowers through a grocery store isn't romantic. That's how you end up being referred to as the suspect in the second half of the story.
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6: It's Wednesday, everybody, halfway through the work week. It's show number 1727 of After Midnight. I'm your host, Granger Smith. So glad to be with you, and I've got a really good list of country music to play for you all the way till the sun comes up. But starting right now at hour number one, plus some good news I need to read for you. Hang tight for that. Some Nashville news. Ann Hudson's going to read you stories about your favorite stars out there in Nashville. And all this here kicking off right smack dab in the middle of the week. Here we go again. It's After Midnight. Thanks for being here. We

0: Here's a story that'll make you smile. Granger's got some good news to share now.
1: In Toms River, New Jersey, a group of neighbors turned into heroes after spotting a house fire late at night. They ran straight into danger, pounding on doors and windows to wake up the family inside. At first, Jonathan Pope thought someone was breaking in, but quickly realized it was a warning. And thanks to their quick action, Jonathan and his wife and their 9-month-old baby made it out safely. The house suffered major damage, but the Popes say that they'll never forget the neighbors who saved their lives and the community. They've been rallying around them ever since.
0: Now it's time to share your good news. 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
0: This is what music on After Midnight sounds like. I got a

So I got a topic I want to discuss next hour with you. What is your fall tradition? You got something? Maybe you got multiple things, but you got something you do in the fall? You love to do this? Call. We'll talk about this next hour. 866-607-8383. I'm a new

0: Ranger. This is Stephanie. The reason I'm awake this early is I have to go to work. I live in Punta Gorda, Florida, and I travel an hour to Bowling Green, and I do fabrication for Correct Craft and Pursuit, a multi-million-dollar boat. I do this 5 days a week. Get up at 2:30 in the morning, put in my 10 or 12 hours, and then I'm home. Talk to you later.
1: Hey, Stephanie. Well, I know it's tough to go early into work, but thank you for making After Midnight part of it. Hopefully, it makes it just a little bit better.

0: Stick around. Ann Hudson is coming up with the latest buzz from Nashville. And give us a tease of what you got coming up.
1: Luke Bryan is not happy about a joke that's been taking off on TikTok. Granger, I'll explain that to you coming up in your Nashville news next. Let me

0: from Nashville's Music Row. It's Ann Hudson.
1: There's some jokes going around TikTok about Luke Bryan that he is not happy with. He teased his song, Down Goes the Whiskey, with lyrics like, Slam Goes the Door and Buzz Goes the Neon. But somebody added their own line in the comments. It was, Fart Goes the Butt. And well, it got hundreds and thousands of likes and comments, and the joke just won't go away. Luke was actually asked about it, and he was like, I don't like it. He says that people are judging a song that writers worked hard on from a 20-second clip. Unfortunately for Luke, telling the internet you hate a joke usually, well, gives it a second life. Willie Nelson did a sit-down interview with Anderson Cooper and opened up about the time he got COVID back in 2022.
2: It was terrible. I wanted to punch out. I wanted to go. I was dying, and I wanted to die. It was the worst feeling I've ever had.
1: Aw, Willie. He's 93 now, and, well, I'm glad he didn't die. Love our Willie Nelson.
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5: Welcome to Wednesday, everybody. It's After Midnight, the camel's favorite day. I'm Granger Smith, your host here of After Midnight, and I've got this question. You got a fall tradition? You got something you love to do in the fall? Let me know what that is. 866-607-8383. Also, Earl Dibbles Jr., the country boy, coming in here with a dumb criminal story. He's going to share, and I've got a whole bunch of good country music to play for you. It's hour number two in this crazy hour. I'm just glad you're with me. It's After Midnight.

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1: Why do you like the fall? What's a tradition that you have? What's something you do with your family or maybe something you do by yourself, but you do it every year, and this is what you do in the fall? We can call this fall traditions. That's the topic of the hour. 866-607-8383.
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1: 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Why do you burn the leaves instead of making compost or whatever you might do? I'm not sure. 866-607-8383.
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5: 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I got

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AI strikes the oldest profession in the world. No kidding. Kind of surprised that you don't hear more about these stories, but Earl is going to share what went down with this dumb criminal coming up next. Ain't it?

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1: Woman in Spain's been arrested for blackmailing over 300 men in a sextorting scheme, earning more than $17,000 in just 8 months. 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Everyone involved is just dumb.
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10: Kern County is a nonprofit organization that trains volunteers to advocate for fosters, youth in the juvenile court system. Public relations manager Heaven Vasquez tells us more about it and what their biggest need is.
11: So our biggest need is just finding those dedicated, caring individuals who are willing to step up and be a consistent person in that child's life. And what that looks like, it's maybe about 3 or 4 hours a week that you spend getting to know the child, visiting, maybe getting some ice cream, going to the park, and you take notes about your visit. You share all that information with a judge when it's time for court, just to let the judge know what's, you know, going on in that child's life, what their needs are, making sure that they have the right resources.
10: Heaven explains the requirements that it would take for you to become a volunteer at CASA.
11: You do have to be 21 and older, but importantly, you don't have to have a degree. You don't have to have a professional background in any one thing. 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There is a training that we offer completely free of cost for this throughout the year.
10: To find the next information session or about the program, go to kerncasa.org. And this has been For Your Information.
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Listen, I get it. Not everyone sleeps at night. Some of us think, some of us drive, some of us pray. Granger's with you through it all. Thanks for being a part of the After Midnight family.

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5: Hey, thank y'all for starting your Wednesday here with me on After Midnight. I'm Granger Smith, your host, and I've got some things written down here that went down on this day in history I want to talk about coming up. Plus some Nashville news with Ann Hudson. She's coming in here to tell you about your favorite stars in Nashville and what they're up to and all the stories they got going on. Hang tight for all of this here early on a Wednesday. I'm glad you're with me.

One slugger hit his 60th home run on this day. Less than 10 years later, he played his last game on this day, too. Do you know who I'm talking about? I'll share that, plus some other things that went down on this day in history coming up in two songs.

0: talking about history, and he's even got the diploma to prove it. It's time for This Day in History on After Midnight with Granger Smith.
1: On this day, September the 30th, 1868, the first volume of Little Women was published. 1927, Babe Ruth hit his 60th home run of the season. 1934, Babe played his last game as a Yankee. 1947, the first World Series game broadcast on television. The New York Yankees beat the Brooklyn Dodgers 5-3 in Game 1 of the World Series. 1950, the Grand Ole Opry was televised for the very first time from the Ryman Auditorium in Nashville. 1954, the U.S. commissioned its first nuclear submarine, the USS Nautilus. 1955, James Dean died in a car crash. A few famous birthdays include rockabilly legend Marty Stewart, one half of Montgomery Gentry, Eddie Montgomery, legendary drummer Buddy Rich, and rapper T-Pain. Those are just a few things that went down on this day in history.
0: Thanks for staying up all night here on After Midnight with Granger Smith.
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1: Ann Hudson is about to jump on and share some Nashville news with us. Ann, what do you have lined up?
2: 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I've got that story coming up in your Nashville news next.

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1: The internet is totally divided about Lainey Wilson's new video for Phone Keys Wallet. 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Literally, her head comes off in the video, and a headless Lainey chases it down a hill and into a pond. 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Willie Nelson did a sit-down interview with Anderson Cooper and opened up about the time he got COVID back in 2022.
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10: So our biggest need is just finding those dedicated, caring individuals who are willing to step up and be a consistent person in that child's life. 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
9: To find the next information session or about the program, go to kerncasa.org. And this has been For Your Information.
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0: On from dusk till dawn. We're glad you're here. This is After Midnight with Granger Smith.

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6: Third Shifters, closing out another month. Last day of September. I just realized that. I probably should have said that at midnight when I started the show, but wow, it is the last day of September. It flew by. Granger Smith here. Glad to be right alongside you. It's After Midnight. I've got this question. Hey, why do you like country music? It's a legit question. Why do you like country music? 866-607-8383. I've also got Earl Nibbles Jr. with a dumb criminal story to share with us. It's hour number four. Sun's getting ready to come up, but right now we celebrate with country music. It's After Midnight. Just when

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1: Asking this question, why do you like country music? That sounds random, but, you know, we've never asked it. We've asked so many questions on this show over the years. But I've never just said, hey, why do you listen to country music? 866-607-8383.
2: 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I started listening to country music when I was working on the farm. Have a great one and keep it up. Thanks.
1: Yeah, we said yesterday, country music has always been the music of the common people, and more specifically, the agricultural people. In the old days, country music gave the ag people a voice for the first time. They were making music in New York City. They were making music in Los Angeles, and the people in between in the flyover states needed a voice. They needed a farm song, you know. So that's what it's always been. 866-607-8383.
3: Good morning, Granger Smith. This is Jennifer from Denver, North Carolina. I am calling in to tell you why I love country music. Country music usually tells a story. That's why I love country music.
1: Yeah, storytelling. That's good. I was thinking that too, and that's the first time we got a call that's just like, hey, there's good storytelling. Not always, but there's a tradition in country music of telling a story. That's good. 866-607-8383.
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0: Yeah, this is Lisa, and I love because I have to drive an hour to get to work. 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You do a great job.
1: Hey, Lisa. I appreciate you taking us along on your drive. 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

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And you won't believe where he thought the fast lane was. 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
1: All right, shoot, picture this. It's a quiet Sunday morning in Cape Coral, Florida, and here comes some yahoo in their car, not on the road, but cruising right down the old sidewalk. Yep, shoot, they thought they found the secret lane and even drove against traffic like it was all perfectly normal. Thankfully, though, no one got hurt, but you can bet that old Cape Coral Police Department got a call, and somewhere, Ron White's probably smiling thinking, you can't fix stupid. They dumb.
0: Thanks for hanging out here on After Midnight with Granger Smith.
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8: May 15, 9 a.m. Two women quietly waiting at the doctor's office. Woman one says, "Cold day, huh?" Woman two, "What's that?" Woman one, "Kinda cold today." Woman two, "Yeah, wasn't expecting that." Woman one, "What is it, 47 degrees? Woman two, "No, more like 45. Woman one, yeah, makes sense. At least it's not raining. Woman 2, "That would be sad." Woman 1, "So sad." Woman 2, "Ah, the weather." 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
9: For your information, FYI, CASA of Kern County is a nonprofit organization that trains volunteers to advocate for fosters, youth in the juvenile court system. Public relations manager Heaven Vasquez tells us more about it and what their biggest need is.
10: So our biggest need is just finding those dedicated
3: caring individuals who are willing to step up and be a consistent person in that child's life. And what that looks like, it's maybe about 3 or 4 hours a week that you spend getting to know the child, visiting, maybe getting some ice cream, going to the park, and you take notes about your visit. You share all that information with a judge when it's time for court, just to let the judge know what's, you know, going on in that child's life, what their needs are, making sure that they have the right resources.
10: Heaven explains the requirements that it would take for you to become a volunteer at CASA.
3: You do have to be 21 and older, but importantly, you don't have to have a degree. You don't have to have a professional background in any one thing. All we need is someone who is willing to dedicate 3 to 4 hours a week to this work. There is a training that we offer completely free of cost for this throughout the year.
10: To find the next information session or about the program, go to kerncasa.org. And this has been For Your Information.
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12: Hi, I'm Peter Sagal. When we were growing up, my two brothers and I just loved our Uncle Ted. He was like a really cool big brother who always brought around the best toys and took us to the best places and with whom we always had the most fun. It was odd, though, when we got older, to realize he wasn't nearly as outgoing and adventurous with other adults. I found out much later that this might have had something to do with the ostomy bag he wore ever since he was diagnosed with Crohn's disease as a teenager and had part of his lower intestine removed. Theodore Skolnick, my Uncle Ted, died last year at the age of 80, never having once mentioned his illness to me or my brothers. He left a large bequest to the Crohn's and Colitis Foundation to help fund better treatments for these diseases and also to help other people, old and young, seek and get help for the situation that he was never able to talk about. 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
5: Wednesday, early risers. Welcome to After Midnight with me, your host, Granger Smith. I've got some good news. Besides the fact that it's halfway through the work week, I want to read that for you coming up. Plus some Nashville news with Ann Hudson. She's keeping you in touch with all your favorite stars out there in Nashville. All of this here early on a Wednesday. Get that coffee hot. We're still after midnight.

0: 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Well, Granger's got some good news to share now.
1: In Toms River, New Jersey, a group of neighbors turned into heroes after spotting a house fire late at night. They ran straight into danger, pounding on doors and windows to wake up the family inside. At first, Jonathan Pope thought someone was breaking in, but quickly realized it was a warning. And thanks to their quick action, Jonathan and his wife and their 9-month-old baby made it out safely. The house suffered major damage, but the Popes say that they'll never forget the neighbors who saved their lives and the community. They've been rallying around them ever since.
0: 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We want to hear your good news here on After Midnight. 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

0: Well, I hope you make your flight, and thank you for listening to After Midnight while you do it.
1: He's a ranch hand in a pinch, man. Hotter than the red on a cattle brand. 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

0: Stick around. Ann Hudson is coming up with the latest buzz from Nashville. And give us a tease of what you got coming up.
1: Luke Bryan is not happy about a joke that's been taking off on TikTok. Granger, I'll explain that to you coming up in your Nashville news next.

0: from Nashville's Music Row. It's Ann Hudson.
1: There's some jokes going around TikTok about Luke Bryan that he is not happy with. He teased his song, Down Goes the Whiskey, with lyrics like, slam goes the door and buzz goes the neon. But somebody added their own line in the comments. It was, fart goes the butt. And well, it got hundreds and thousands of likes and comments, and the joke just won't go away. Luke was actually asked about it, and he was like, I don't like it. He says that people are judging a song that writers worked hard on from a 20-second clip. Unfortunately for Luke, telling the internet you hate a joke usually, well, gives it a second life. Willie Nelson did a sit-down interview with Anderson Cooper and opened up about the time he got COVID back in 2022.
2: It was terrible. I wanted to punch out. I wanted to go. I was dying, and I wanted to die. It was the worst feeling I've ever had.
1: Aw, Willie. He's 93 now, and, well, I'm glad he didn't die. Love our Willie Nelson.
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1: Ann with an E.
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2: This is KUZZ News. Good Wednesday morning. I'm Jeff Lamucci. Four people are dead after a fiery head-on crash Monday morning on Highway 58 east of Edison Road. The CHP says a Hyundai Tucson crossed the center divider and collided with a Toyota Corolla. Both vehicles caught fire, trapping all four occupants inside. The drivers of both vehicles and two passengers in the Toyota were killed. One victim was identified as 53-year-old Veronica Roa of Oakdale. No word if drugs or alcohol contributed to the accident. A 66-year-old San Miguel man has been arrested in Wasco after investigators say he shot and killed a woman following a domestic disturbance. 60-year-old Reyna Espinoza was found shot several times Monday night inside a home on River Road in San Miguel. She died despite life-saving efforts. Jose Ruiz was arrested without incident Tuesday morning in Wasco. Investigators say the shooting was an isolated incident. A Northern California man, previously convicted of rape and rearrested for allegedly violating parole, is once again free.
3: The man was sentenced to three life terms plus 51 years in Butte County in 2000. But changes in state law made Lloyd Edwards eligible for parole after serving 20 years. He was released 4 years ago. Edwards, who was 21 when he was convicted, was rearrested last week in Sacramento County for alleged parole violations. He was then released on Monday after spending the weekend in jail and allegedly not eligible for bail. The Sacramento County Sheriff says detectives found substances violating parole at Edwards' apartment, but it's unclear what those were. I'm Dina Kodiak.
2: Bear Valley police are warning residents about an aggressive mother bear and her cubs near the San Juan Horse Trail. A resident reported encountering the bear about a quarter mile up the trail from San Juan Road. The bear approached rapidly, but the resident got away unharmed. Police are monitoring the area and are advising residents to use extra caution. If you encounter a bear, don't run. Slowly back away, make noise, and give it plenty of space. Halloween is coming up, and the push for a costume is on. It's an $860 million industry, but that's not for people. It's for pets.
4: The National Retail Federation says 30 million people will dress up their pets for Halloween at a cost of about $30 per outfit. The American Kennel Club says most pets don't like costumes, but will allow for extra attention and treats. And you can dress up your cat, although they'll be less agreeable. But you could incorporate it into your costume if you're going full-on slasher, because cats have claws, very sharp claws. I'm Bree Tennis.
2: Southern Valley weather now. Sunny and 94 in Bakersfield today. Clear skies tonight. Low 63. Sunny and 96 tomorrow. The air quality index is moderate at 93. The morning show with Brandon Ness is next. I'm Jeff Lamucci for Bakersfield's news leader, Kate.

0: Happy Wednesday. It's Brent and Ness in the morning.
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0: 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And there is Trisha and Travis and tight perms.
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0: KUZZ, Brett and Ness in the morning. And 1 week from today, Hudson Westbrook will be in town. And, well, you could win tickets just for sharing your opinion.
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KUZZ, Brennan Ness in the morning. Coming up later this afternoon, Ken McLeod's back live at the Kern County Fair, presented by Hot Tubs Plus. It's Chris Stapleton.

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0: Brennan Ness in the morning on KUZZ. And if you're looking for something new to watch, coming up next, I have the five most streamed shows right now.
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0: KUZZ Brennan Ness in morning, Megan Maroney and Medicine. I have the five most streamed shows right now. Number one, I'm not even sure I know what this is. Nagley? It's on Prime Video?
1: No, I've never heard of it.
0: First season, but 3.1 billion streams last week. Number two, you and I were talking about this the other day. Monster, the Lizzie Borden story on Netflix.
1: I want to watch it. I was telling you, I really, really want to watch it because I do love ghost stories. And I remember watching that on the Travel Channel. But it does look a little too gory for me.
0: At number three, Reacher season four. That's on Prime Video. Number four, I watched the first season, but I haven't watched since Lioness. But that's season three. And that's on Paramount Plus. And then Ted Lasso, season four, which honestly I really like. There's only one episode left. It's next week. But 631 million streams in the last week. Anything you are streaming right now?
1: Housewives. That's like, well, that's not even a good question to ask me.
0: I didn't even know if there was something new.
1: Peacock. My channel is like, I only stream Peacock.
0: Have you started watching the new season of Traitors?
1: No. Housewives.
0: Yeah. Housewives all the time.
1: All the time, Housewives.
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0: 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Not so good news for introverts. Right now, it's Jeff Lamucci.
5: Good Wednesday morning, everybody. There's a new law in the books named after a disgraced former Kern County supervisor. We'll tell you all about it after our first check of traffic on this Wednesday. Here's Highway Patrol Officer George Toro. Good morning, sir.
6: Hey, good morning, Jeff, and good morning, everyone. Happy Wednesday. And at the start of a morning commute, we are en route to a two-vehicle crash. Northbound 99, just south of Rosedale Highway, vehicles are blocking the number 2 lane, so currently 3 lanes are shut down in that area. So in the meantime, just remember to slow down and move over for all vehicles involved and expect a little delay. If you are headed out of the Bakersfield area this morning, all of our major roadways are open and clear. Remember to buckle up and watch your speed. Live from the California Highway Patrol, I'm Officer Toro for KUZZ.
5: All right, George, thank you. In the news today, Governor Newsom has signed the Scrivener Act into law, strengthening protections and accountability in child sexual abuse cases. The law signed on Tuesday follows the April 2024 arrest of former Kern County Supervisor Zach Scrivener after sheriff's deputies responded to an emergency call at his Tehachapi home. Scrivener was accused of sexually assaulting one of his children during an alleged drug-induced episode, but no sex charges were filed. Delano Assemblywoman Jasmeet Baines authored the bill and tells 23ABC it requires prosecutors to explain why certain charges weren't pursued when the facts could support them.
7: How is it that there are attorneys that just decide, oh, I'm not going to bring this charge forward because they make backroom deals with the other side to not bring that forward? I was flabbergasted.
5: The Scrivener Act becomes effective January 1st. A Kern County judge has dismissed a second-degree murder charge against a California city man accused of failing to control dogs that chased a 12-year-old boy into a pond where he drowned. Judge Charles Bremer ruled Tuesday there wasn't enough evidence for the murder charge against 68-year-old Kenneth Dobbins. California City Police responded June 18th to Central Park, where they found Fernando Moreno unresponsive at the bottom of the pond. He died at the hospital. Dobbins remains in jail facing involuntary manslaughter and dangerous animal charges. Governor Newsom has suspended summer blend gasoline requirements and allowed winter blend gas to be made and sold early. Tammy Trujillo has more.
8: This comes as gas prices in California are reaching record highs.
9: California cannot control what the, you know, price of a barrel of crude oil is. That is beyond the control of California. But what California can control is what we do within our state.
8: Carolyn Chen, a professor at San Jose State University's Lucas College of Business, says the move was expected and is meant to increase supply and lower prices. Winter blend gasoline is generally 10 to 30 cents cheaper per gallon than the stricter summer blend. The average price for a gallon of regular statewide is $6.38. That's close to the record of $6.44 a gallon.
5: Bakersfield averages $6.33 per gallon. The nationwide average price is $4.43. Southern Valley weather now, sunny skies and a high of 94 in Bakersfield today. Clear overnight, low 63. Sunny and 96 tomorrow, 98 on Friday. Right now it's 64 degrees at 555. I'm Jeff Lamucci for Bakersfield's news leader, KUZZ.
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0: Number one song in country music this week, that is Kenny Chesney and Carry On. So according to a new study, if you're an introvert, it might actually be unhealthy for you.
1: Why would it be unhealthy to be by yourself?
0: So there's a new study that says, I mean, not that you have to go out all the time, but after they looked at people over the course of 10 years, they found that both men and women who chose to, like, basically just stay to themselves, not really go out, not really have any social interaction of any kind, kind of lost 2 years of their lives compared to people that had vibrant social lives. Now, that doesn't mean you can't ever take alone time, but if basically all the time you're choosing to never go out, just stay home, it could actually lead to, like, you know, physical disease, mental health issues. So they say for your health, start finding ways to get out there at least like once or twice a month, because kind of cutting yourself off from humanity may not be good for you.
1: I don't know about that. That's all I'm going to say.
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1: Well, it's well documented, and we've talked about it before, that Chase Matthew loves Facebook Marketplace.
2: Yes. Do you think he crashes out when that crashes?
1: Yes. So, he was finishing up his tour with Jason Aldean. And so, of course, where was he going to get a gift for Jason Aldean but
2: Facebook Marketplace?
1: What he did is he searched for a car. He found a 68 Pontiac Le Mans. One of Chase's other passions is working on cars. It's what he was doing before he got discovered on music. He redid the entire thing, customized it for Jason, and presented it to him at the end of the tour.
2: I need to go see what it looks like, because that guy finds the coolest cars. Last time we talked to him at Stagecoach, he found like a monster truck.
1: Yeah, it's crazy. He did post the picture of it and him giving it to Jason on his Instagram. A couple of health notes. If you saw yesterday, Lady A's Charles Kelly announced with his wife that he has been diagnosed with a blood cancer. He says it's not going to stop him from touring. He's really working with his doctors, but just asks for thoughts and prayers for his family. He said, he's thankful for his doctors, but basically he's just been kind of going through it, and we wish him all the best. And Dasha is sidelined for vocal cord surgery. She said her doctors in a statement even said, like, it's not even the singing she's doing. It's the talking. It's the talking, and she says you don't always realize, between interviews and podcasts and honestly just talking to people at shows and fans, how much, stress you put on your vocal cords. She is going to get a surgery to remove some nodules on her vocal cords. And while she'll be out for 2 weeks, she's not planning on doing any shows till maybe the very end of the year.
2: She did say she's going to CMA, though.
1: Yes. That's the 615 at 615 on KUZZ.

0: 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Coming up around 7:30, we'll play Time Machine Trivia, get you into the fair Saturday for Joan Nichols.
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3: 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Coming up, one out of three people had this for breakfast today, and I think it might be Ness approved. Right now, it's Jeff Lamucci.
4: Good morning, everybody. A man in line to become president comes to Bakersfield. Today, we'll tell you all about it after another check of the roadways. On this Wednesday, here is Highway Patrol Officer George Toro. Hey there, George.
5: Hey, good morning, Jeff, and good morning, everyone. Happy Wednesday. Yeah, we're working on a couple of incidents northbound 99 just south of Buck Owens Boulevard. Number 4 lane is currently blocked due to a two-vehicle crash in that area, so expect minor delays getting through there. And Laredo Highway and Schofield Road, Speed Street on Willow is responding to a two-vehicle crash. Unknown if lanes are blocked, so just be careful if that is part of your planned morning commute. If you are headed out of the Bakersfield area, all of our major roadways are open and clear. Remember to buckle up and watch your speed. Live from the California Highway Patrol, I'm Officer Toro for KUZZ.
4: Thank you very much, George. House Speaker Mike Johnson will appear at a campaign rally in Bakersfield today. He's joining Republican Congressman David Valadao of Hanford for a Get Out the Vote event scheduled for 12:30.
6: We all know by experience, it's not so much about the quantity of cash that's raised, it's about the quality of the candidate.
4: That's Johnson speaking to KBAK during a trip to Bakersfield in 2024. The Sacramento Bee and the San Joaquin Valley Sun report the exact physical address in Bakersfield has not been publicly disclosed for security or logistics reasons. If you want to attend, you can get the address by sending an email reservation request to rsvp@sierrahillsconsulting.com. A Kern County judge has postponed a preliminary hearing for a 29-year-old man accused of kidnapping and sexually assaulting an 11-year-old girl. Antonio Gomez Martinez received a new attorney Tuesday, and his hearing is now scheduled for November 4th. Police say Gomez Martinez contacted the girl near her home September 3rd. She was reported missing that night, and police say he returned her to an area near her home the next day. Gomez Martinez was arrested September 14th and is being held without bail. The Kern County Board of Supervisors has approved a major new solar project in California City. The Galaxy Solar Project will generate 600 megawatts of electricity and include battery storage. Supervisors approved the project on Tuesday. Developers say it will generate about $16 million in property taxes in its first full year and $120 million over 35 years. California is getting new fireworks, import, and storage regulations that take effect in January.
7: A bill signed into law by Governor Gavin Newsom was proposed after the deadly Esparto fireworks explosion in July of 2025, which involved an illegal fireworks storage facility. A wholesaler, manufacturer, importer, or exporter must now disclose the full address of the storage facility on their application for a license. They must also inform the fire marshal if they have new facilities or relocate. The law requires license holders to provide documentation of local permits for storage facilities. Finally, it raises the fines for violations of fireworks ordinances. I'm Daniel Martin. Dale.
4: Checking Southern Valley weather now. Sunny and 94 in Bakersfield today. Clear and 63 degrees overnight. More sunshine and 96 on Thursday. Today's air quality index is moderate at 93. Right now, 67 degrees at 627. I'm Jeff Lamucci for Bakersfield's News Leader, KUZZ.

0: The King with Brent Ness, KUZZ. One out of three people will just have a soda today for breakfast. Ever have just a Diet Coke for breakfast?
1: Oh, all the time. I feel like that's acceptable.
0: See, I felt this breakfast would be Ness approved.
1: Yeah, it's breakfast of champs.
0: How many days a week would you say you have breakfast in general?
1: I don't really do breakfast. I'm not very a breakfast person. I mean, maybe like a bagel or English muffin, but I don't like sit down and eat it. I don't really crave breakfast food.
0: I'm with you. I mean, I don't eat breakfast most days. I mean, there are times I get on a yogurt kick and I'll do yogurt and granola before I come to the station. But, I mean, you know, I mean, you hear my stomach grumbling all the way from over here.
1: He's literally Winnie the Pooh.
0: Yeah.

0: 601-842-5555 or text it into text line presented by Bakersfield Mazda.
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0: 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And for our local celebrities, happy birthday to Bobby. That is from the love of your life, Carrie. Happy birthday to Logan, 32 today, from Mom and... with Mom from Love. With Love. Good. And then happy 20th birthday to Nate Hilton. Not a teenager anymore. Love, Grandma.
1: And Aunt Mo's celebrating a birthday today with her family.
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1: 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She is 69.
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1: 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Coming up, we'll get you all set for ticket tag on Friday for Hudson Westport tickets. Right now, it's Jeff Lamucci.
6: Thank you, Brent. Good morning, everybody. A suspected hit-and-run driver turns himself in to Bakersfield Police. That story is coming up. But first, a look at your Wednesday morning commute. Here's Highway Patrol Officer George Toro. Good morning, George.
7: Hey, good morning, Jeff, and good morning, everyone. Happy Wednesday. Yeah, working on the same two incidents, northbound 99, just south of Buck Owens Boulevard, number 4 lane currently blocked. We do have a tow truck on scene, so hopefully clearing that lane up shortly. In the meantime, just remember to slow down and move over. And CHP Button Willow is en route to a two-vehicle crash on Lerdo Highway and Schofield Road. Unknown which lanes are affected, so just be careful if you are traveling through there. Now, for those of you headed out of the Bakersfield area this morning, all of our major roadways are open and clear. As always, remember to buckle up and watch your speed. Live from the California Highway Patrol, I'm Officer Toro for KUZZ.
6: All right, George, thanks very much. In the news today, a 22-year-old man suspected of a hit-and-run accident that critically injured a 5-year-old has turned himself in to Bakersfield Police. Gael Garcia surrendered Tuesday with his attorney and was booked into Lerdo Jail on suspicion of felony hit-and-run. Police say Garcia ran a stop sign September 24th at Tyree, Tolliver, and Wilkins Streets, hitting an SUV before fleeing on foot. A 5-year-old passenger in that SUV remains in critical condition. Kern County is getting nearly $844,000 from the state to help speed up vote counting and boost voter outreach for the November 3rd election. On Tuesday, the Board of Supervisors approved using the money to buy 2 cargo vans at about $65,000 each to help with the effort. Supervisors say the funding will not affect the county's general fund. A Tuesday night forum for the 2 candidates running to be the next mayor of Los Angeles focused on the fighting in Gaza.
8: City Councilwoman Nitya Raman told Spectrum News that she previously had called the Israeli combat in Gaza a genocide.
9: I have used that term, and I'm not an expert on these issues, and that is what guided me in using that term in describing what's happening in Gaza.
8: The forum was co-hosted by the Jewish Federation of Los Angeles. Mayor Karen Bass said she does not consider the fighting in Gaza to be a genocide.
10: And let me just say that when I think of foreign affairs, especially conflicts, my focus is on how they impact the city of L.A., and no, I don't.
8: Both candidates also talked about homelessness, housing, and the Olympics. I'm Mark Mayfield.
6: The California High-Speed Rail Authority wants to know more about possible wasteful and inappropriate spending of taxpayer money.
11: The Rail Authority has set a special hearing date for next week. The Rail Authority's Office of Inspector General says they have proof that the Rail Authority violated state rules when they paid for things like first-class airfare, trips to a gym, nightclubs, an escape room, a cigar lounge in D.C., and a sushi joint in Colorado. The Rail Authority says it's working to strengthen internal controls. The Inspector General's office is giving the Rail Authority until March of 2027 to figure things out before they do another audit. I'm Jason Campadonia.
6: Taking a look now at Southern Valley weather, sunny and 94 in Bakersfield today. Clear skies tonight, low 63, sunny and 96 tomorrow, and lots of sunshine and 83 degrees today in Tehachapi. Right now, 64 degrees at 657. I'm Jeff Lamucci for Bakersfield's news leader, KUZZ.
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pledge allegiance to the flag of the United States of America and to the republic for which it stands, one nation, under God, indivisible, with liberty and justice for all.

0: KUZZ, Brent and Ness in the morning, just after 7 o'clock. And coming up Friday, so about 48 hours from now, we kick off Ticket Tag.
1: It's kind of like phone tag.
0: Mm-hmm.
1: Like, you got to remember, and I know that's a hard thing for me to do, so it's better to write in your notes. We're going to play at 8 o'clock. What are the times?
0: Yeah, so we start at 8 a.m., and then pretty much after that, every single hour while you work. So 8 a.m., the first person will call in. They will be caller 10. They will win Hudson Westbrook tickets. Then in the 9 a.m. hour when we play, if you are caller 10, you are going to have to give us the name of the person who won at 8. Just the first name. So let's say David wins at 8 o'clock. At 9 a.m., when you, Jennifer, call in and win your tickets, you're going to have to tell us David was the last winner. And then at 10 o'clock, when that caller plays, they're going to have to remember your name was Jennifer, and so on and so forth all the way throughout the day.
1: We did play this for Chris Young, so yes. If you're like, wait, I remember this game. My favorite was we had a winner, Christina with a K, and then the next winner was like Christina with a K. Like, yeah. They locked it down.
0: So you only have to remember the one winner before you, but what that does mean is you have to be listening all day. You can't miss one. But let's just say, you know, you come in like, okay, well, like, you only have to remember the last one. So be listening. Ticket Tag starts Friday morning, 8 o'clock.
1: For those of you that didn't get tickets and were upset, guess what? You can win. And also go to our Instagram. There's still some chances.
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0: KUZZ, Brent and Ness in the morning. Okay, you were talking to me about this the other day. If you had a theme song that kind of like just always like speaks to you, speaks about you.
1: Yeah, I told you and you got upset with me.
0: I didn't get upset. If I'm being honest, I laughed a little bit, but
1: is that really you? I'm like, honestly, a 36-year-old me, yes, about like 8 o'clock at night, if I'm somewhere, this is my theme song. Ladies and gentlemen, I present you with Ness Haraldis' theme song, approximately 8 p.m. any time of the weekday, Blake Shelton, Home.
2: But I want to go home.
0: Wait.
2: I've got to go home.
0: One more time, Mr. Shelton.
2: Let me go home.
0: Well, and I said yesterday, that is very fitting of you.
1: That's me. Like, well, the entire way home to Vegas.
0: I want to go home.
1: I want to go home. Can we go home yet? About 8 o'clock, I'm done. Like, I am Cinderella. I'm going to turn into a pumpkin. I want to go home. So I just start playing Blake Shelton, Home.
0: Okay, here's the thing. My theme song, first of all, I agree with you. Like, I do not like being out late. Mine is almost like the opposite problem of I don't know how to say no. So this is mine.
2: That's the only way I know. Don't stop till everything's gone. Straight ahead, never turn around. Don't back down.
0: So I have Jason Aldean, Luke Bryan, Eric Church, The Only Way I Know, because like I just keep going and going and going when I probably should just go home.
1: You should combine the songs together. And
0: The Only Way I Know is to go home?
1: Yeah, like do a little remix, because I'm very stern, like I got to go home.
0: So what would you say is your theme song? I don't know, maybe it's 5 o'clock somewhere, or As Good As I Once Was, Toby Keith.
1: Yes.
0: But what would you say is your personal theme song?
1: He calls it, Who's Your Daddy?
0: 842-5555, 842-5555 with KUZZ.

0: KUZZ, Brent and Ness in the morning. All right, what would you say your theme song is?
1: 5 o'clock Somewhere by Alan Jackson.
0: Oh, that's a good, it's like,
1: yep.
0: It's always 5 o'clock Somewhere. Thanks, Jake. Hi, KUZZ, what would you say your theme song is?
2: Somebody Else Will.
0: Oh, okay.
3: Like that.
0: Yeah.
2: That's how I met my wife, Vanessa.
0: Okay. Aww. Hi, good morning, KUZZ. What would you say your theme song is?
4: Ain't coming home till the sun goes down.
0: All right, so you're a party animal.
3: So yeah. We are opposite. Yeah.
0: Thanks, Deb.
3: We have George on the text line. He says, my theme song is Highway 20 Ride by Zach Brown Band. Reed Prosser chimed in. You want to know what he said?
0: I'm trying to think if there's a taxidermist anthem. Go ahead.
3: Take this job and stuff it. Get what he did there? Good job. Good job, Reed. I like what you did. Shelly said, if I only had a brain by Wizard of Oz.
0: Okay.
3: Shelly. You knocked that off. Chris said, family tradition. That's a good one.
0: That is a good one. Yeah.
3: I love when Ernest did it at Old Dominion.
0: Yeah.
3: I wish he would make it.
0: Like, record it.
3: To put it back. Like, let's get that on the radio. And someone texted saying, Chris Jansen, what you see is what you get.
0: What is your theme song? This morning? Do we want to remind everybody of yours?
3: Play it.
0: All right. But I want to go home. Every time.
3: I've got to go. Do you guys think I'm joking?
0: One more time, Blake Shelton.
5: Let me go home.
3: Our entire way home from Vegas, I had it on repeat. Yo, how are you doing? I was like, I just want to go home.

0: Hi, good morning, KUZZ. What would you say is your theme song?
1: Jingle Bells.
0: Jingle Bells? Why Jingle Bells?
1: Because I like it.
0: You know what? That's a good enough reason for me.
2: You like it? Jingle all the way.
0: Hey, have a great day. How about you? What is your theme song?
3: Well, I know we have a Brad Paisley in studio, so
0: yep.
3: I gotta say, I'm gonna miss her.
0: Oh, that's a good one.
2: We got a fisher.
3: Boy, I love to fish. What can I say?
0: That's right. Hey, thank you so much for calling this morning.
3: Hi, thank you guys.
0: Hi, good morning, KUZZ. What would you say your theme song is?
4: So it's Mr. Mom, but without the Mr. and losing the job part.
0: Yeah, it's just Mom.
2: That is funny.
0: Thank you.
2: Okay, we have Nicole. She said, On the Road Again is my theme song because I drive all over California for work.
0: That's oh, wow.
2: Cute. I love that. And someone texted in saying, is there a song about stress from teaching? Because that would be me. I don't know what it is, but I'm going to send you a hug.
0: There's probably some songs
2: about... One margarita.
0: About... There you go.
2: And then Mary Grounds said, I love this. My theme song is DJ Khaled, All I Do Is Win.
0: Well, she's not wrong.
2: She's not wrong at all.
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0: 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Coming up, we'll play Time Machine Trivia to get you into Joe Nichols' reserve seats on Saturday night. Right now, it's Jeff Lamucci.
9: Thank you, Brad. Good morning, everybody. New developments in the murder case of a man and his dogs in California City. That story is coming up. But first, we take another look at traffic on this Wednesday with Highway Patrol Officer George Toro. Good morning, George.
10: Hey, good morning, Jeff, and good morning, everyone. Happy Wednesday. A couple of earlier incidents that have since been cleared up, so looking at your morning commute, we are flowing in the green. No active crashes or hazards to getting your way. And if you are headed out of the Bakersfield area, all of our major roadways are open and clear. Remember to buckle up and watch your speed. Live from the California Highway Patrol, I'm Officer Toro for KUZZ.
9: All right, George, thank you. A California City man accused in the drowning death of a 12-year-old boy has been cleared of a second-degree murder charge. A Kern County judge ruled Tuesday there wasn't enough evidence to support the charge against 68-year-old Kenneth Dobbins. California City Police responded June 18th to Central Park, where they found Fernando Moreno unresponsive at the bottom of the pond. He died at the hospital. Police say Dobbins failed to control his dogs, who chased Moreno into the pond. Dobbins remains in custody on involuntary manslaughter and charges involving those dogs. A 66-year-old man accused of killing a woman in San Miguel has been arrested in Wasco. The San Luis Obispo County Sheriff's Office says 60-year-old Reyna Espinoza was shot numerous times Monday night during a domestic disturbance involving Jose Ruiz. Ruiz reportedly fled the area and was arrested Tuesday morning in Wasco. Authorities say there's no threat to the public. Smart ring maker Aura is delaying its plans to go public.
11: The company had been looking to raise more than $2 billion and start trading on the Nasdaq today. But now Aura says it's putting the IPO on hold because of uncertainty in the market, despite what it says is strong demand. The company reported $500 million in revenue in 2024, $1 billion in 2025, and is expected to reach close to $2 billion this year. I'm Tammy Trujillo.
9: And checking the markets this morning, the Dow is up 59 points, the S&P 500 up 43, the NASDAQ in positive territory, 268 points. Millions of children will automatically be enrolled in Trump accounts under new rules out Tuesday.
12: It means parents will no longer have to sign up for the program. The accounts, signed into law last year, let parents invest for their children. Once they turn 18, the accounts will act as traditional individual retirement accounts. Additionally, children born between 2025 and 2028 will receive a $1,000 contribution from the federal government. I'm Mark Mayfield.
9: Southern Valley weather, sunny skies and a high of 94 in Bakersfield today. Clear overnight, low 63, sunny and 96 tomorrow and 98 on Friday. Sunshine and 92 today in Wofford Heights, and the air quality index is moderate at 93. Right now, 66 degrees at 725. I'm Jeff Lamucci for Bakersfield's News Leader, KUZZ.

0: Brennan Ness in the morning. It is 7:32 and up for grabs tickets to go see Joe Nichols, reserved seats, admission, parking for this Saturday. And it's time for Time Machine Trivia.
1: Okay.
0: It's the game Ness kills at, I swear.
1: I'm not good at this game at all.
0: Okay, don't let her fool you. Like, I read the three events, I read the three choices. She always flashes me a number on her hands, and she's always right. Okay. Number one, YouTube launches. Number two, The Office with Steve Carell premieres in the United States. And Joe Nichols performed here at the Legends in Bronze event here in Bakersfield. That's where Garth proposed to Trisha. So YouTube launches, the U.S. version of The Office with Steve Carell premieres, and Joe Nichols performed at the Legends in Bronze event here in Bakersfield. Was that 2004, 2005, or 2006?
1: I'm going to go with this.
0: You're right. I told you, you're Time Machine Trivia Rain Man. Like, you know, you just know this stuff. Which one is it for you? Is it the YouTube? Is it The Office? Yeah.
1: Because of a certain halftime show.
0: Oh, yeah. All right. Lines are cleared. Caller 10. You get the first crack at this. 2004, 2005, or 2006. 842-5555 with KUZZ.

0: KUZZ, Brent and Ness in the morning. All right. Playing Time Machine Trivia. What year did these three things happen? YouTube launched. The U.S. version of The Office with Steve Carell premiered on NBC. And Joe Nichols performed at our Legends in Bronze event. That's the event we had in our parking lot where Garth Brooks proposed to Trisha Yearwood. Was that 2004, 2005, or 2006? What do you think?
1: I'm going to go with
0: 2005. 2005. You
2: Yay!
0: Got it. Congratulations.
1: That's awesome.
0: That means you are going to go to the Kern County Fair Saturday. We've got reserved seats for Joe Nichols. We've got four admission passes so everybody can get in and a parking pass.
2: Yeah, that's all free, but the tequila's on you.
0: Yes.
1: Oh, yeah. It's on my husband.
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0: KUZZ, Brent and Ness in the morning, 7:45. And how good are you at remembering birthdays? Like not looking at a calendar, not looking at your phone.
1: I'm okay. I'm not like the best. I know the time frame of when it's supposed to be.
0: Like I know.
1: You didn't know mine. Let's just say that out loud.
0: I do know it is November 25th.
1: Yeah, but everybody heard it on air. You said November 26th, November 24th.
0: I mean, I was in the neighborhood. Like, I knew I was looking at three houses, and it was one of the three.
1: I know yours is December 8th.
0: Okay.
1: Do you want to know how I remember, though? Because I have to have like, a quirky way of remembering things.
0: Go ahead. How do you remember?
1: I don't want to say it.
0: Okay.
1: I know.
0: Which is dumb because the way I was remembering yours was, I know it's not 1 month away from Christmas. And I was totally wrong. That's why I said 26, 24.
1: It's exactly 1 month from Christmas. That's why I love Christmas so much. It's like...
0: It's the countdown.
1: It is the countdown.
0: Well, I do know it is November 25th. Mm. But yeah, apparently adults say now... technology has made them worse at remembering birthdays because you have Facebook to tell you. You have, like, your calendar you can put it in. You don't have to, like, lock it away upstairs.
1: No, and I have a rule about this, about birthdays, because everybody gets lazy and they just like, well, I wish you happy birthday on Facebook. If you have their number in your phone,
0: text or call.
1: You should text or have a phone call. It should be more personal than just on Facebook.
0: I don't do a lot of happy birthday on Facebook. I
1: try not to.
0: Yeah.
1: I try to make it more personal. I think
0: you are
1: like,
0: good at that.
1: We live in a world of just social media, and I feel like we should differentiate our friendships between social media friends and real life friends. Real life friends deserve a little bit more razzle dazzle.
0: So I think what we learned today is reach out to a friend on their birthday, and I do know that your birthday is November 25th.
1: Yeah. It took you three chances, but one listener did text in saying I should celebrate November 24th, 25th, and 26th since you think those are all my birthdays, so I expect a gift on all 3 days. I'm so sorry, Julie.
0: I think that's a fair compromise.

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1: Totally agree with you about birthdays and Facebook and everything else. 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I have no problem remembering birthdays. 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
1: 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Coming up, a Wedding Wednesday update. Right now, it's Jeff Lamucci.
4: Good morning, everybody. Fatal crash leaves four people dead east of Bakersfield. We'll have that story after another look at your morning commute on this Wednesday. Here's Highway Patrol Officer George Toro. Good morning, George.
5: Hey, good morning, Jeff, and good morning, everyone. Happy Wednesday. Yeah, not too bad of a morning commute. One little hiccup, southbound 99 at White Lane, non-injury hit-and-run crash. That victim vehicle exited the freeway, so no issues for you through there. If you are headed out of the Bakersfield area this morning, all of our major roadways are open and clear. As always, remember to buckle up and watch your speed. Live from the California Highway Patrol, I'm Officer Toro. Or KUZZ.
4: All right, George, thank you. A new California law named after a former Kern County supervisor aims to increase accountability in cases involving the sexual abuse of children. On Tuesday, Governor Newsom signed the Scrivener Act, authored by Delano Assemblywoman Jasmeet Baines. The law follows the April 2024 arrest of former Kern County supervisor Zach Scrivener after Scrivener was accused of sexually assaulting one of his minor children during what authorities described as a drug-induced episode at his house in Tehachapi. No sex charges were filed. Baines tells 23ABC the bill requires prosecutors to explain decisions involving charges that could affect mental health diversion and whether victims were consulted.
6: This is not a partisan politics topic. Protecting our children, protecting minors, has nothing to do with being a Democrat or Republican. It's about doing the right thing.
4: The measure passed unanimously and goes into effect January 1st. Four people were killed Monday morning in a fiery crash on Highway 58 east of Edison Road. The CHP says a Hyundai Tucson veered across the center divider and slammed head-on into a Toyota Corolla. Both vehicles caught fire and all four occupants died at the scene. One victim was identified as 53-year-old Veronica Roa of Oakdale. The cause remains under investigation, including whether drugs or alcohol were factors in the accident. The candidates for governor of California will go head-to-head tonight in their first debate.
7: Republican candidate Steve Hilton and Democratic candidate Javier Becerra will share the stage tonight for the first time since the June primary election. Most polls have Becerra with a commanding lead over Hilton, but it seems that Hilton is doing more of the Man of the People campaign events to help drum up support. It's the first time that voters will get a chance to hear directly from the candidates looking to lead the nation's most populous state and the fourth largest economy in the world. The debate will be broadcast on CNN starting at 6 p.m. I'm Jason Campadonia.
4: 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Southern Valley weather now, sunny and 94 in Bakersfield, clear and 63 overnight. More sunshine and 96 on Thursday. Right now, 65 degrees at 7:58. I'm Jeff Lamucci for Bakersfield's News Leader, KUZZ.
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0: right. If you're new to the show, my 19-year-old daughter Gracie is getting married 10 days from today.
1: I cannot believe that it's already here. The 6 months has flown by.
0: It really has. So we were talking about this because Gracie saw this. I guess like one of the new trends now, like one out of five people don't do the father walking down the aisle giving away the bride thing.
1: What? That is tradition.
0: And I will say, this is not something she considered. She wants me to do this. But like, she's like, do you know people don't do that anymore? And I was like, really? Because, okay, your dad, did your dad, when you got married, like, give you away to Pablo?
1: Oh my gosh, you think my dad wouldn't?
0: He wanted his moment.
1: He was bridezilla.
0: To him, that was his moment. It was not your moment.
1: On a side note, I wanted him to wear a different tuxedo, and he told me no. He wanted to tell me heel figure.
0: Of course.
1: So, like, yes. Like, he was walking me down the aisle. Like,
0: like waving at everybody coming down.
1: Like, that was his moment.
0: I will say the biggest thing that I am thinking about when it comes to that, I don't want to be bawling the whole time I'm walking down the aisle. I got to figure out some way, somehow, to keep it together. Like, will you make me a funny face? It's like, I walked, like,
1: I can't.
0: Cause I mean, okay, to be fair, I don't want to laugh either.
1: No,
0: like, I just want to, in the moment, like, be, but like, I already know.
1: Do you want me to chant Yankee Doodle? Like, just something so random. Or you have to laugh about it, but then, no, you just take the moment in. It's your little girl.
0: It is. Oh my gosh.
1: You're giving her away.
0: Yeah.
1: It's a big moment. I think my dad was just excited somebody was willing to
0: take me off his hands.
1: Yeah. So he was excited. Like, he was skipping down the aisle.
0: Maybe he was just really excited for Pablo to join the family.
1: I think there's a little bit of truth between column A and B.
0: Sure.
1: But very excited that somebody was willing to take me.
0: So it is kind of crazy to me. We are 10 days away from that moment.
1: Are you excited? Well, of course you are.
0: I am. I'm excited, but I would definitely have to admit the emotions are catching up to me a little more than they were.
1: And I think
0: even 2 weeks ago,
1: we talked about this last week. I said, hey, next week is going to be a big week. And you're like, what do you mean? I said, I think the emotions are going to finally settle in the week up. Like,
0: yes,
1: your little girl is getting married. And I promise I will be on my best behavior.
0: Thank you. You always are.
1: Yeah, but you never see me at a wedding.
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0: Colorado.
1: Brennan Ness in the morning on KUZZ, and it is one of our favorite months of the year. Well, we're starting October a little bit early.
2: This studio is filled with pink. Are we at a Megan Maroney concert, or is this breast cancer awareness? A little bit of both.
1: Welcome, Nurse Jackie. Thank you so much for joining us. She's going to join us every week this month. And, okay, we got to start by talking about tomorrow's big event, yes. VI Pink.
2: VI Pink. It is the breast event of the year.
3: Yeah, we're so excited.
1: So give us all the details, the where, when, because we want everybody to come out and support.
3: Right. It's the AIS Cancer Center right outside the Cancer Center at 5:30 tomorrow, 5:30 till 8. There'll be complimentary valet parking, so don't worry about where you can park. Just come up, valet it, and come and enjoy the fun.
2: And I love it, the fashion show that you guys do. That's
3: our favorite. Yeah.
2: It's beautiful. I'm watching the women go out there, strut their stuff. And I do think if you guys do go, you need to see the knockers.
3: Yes, the knitted knocker knit off. Yeah, and the winners will be announced tomorrow.
1: Exciting.
3: And so, yeah, it's exciting.
2: Is there anything new this year that you're really excited about?
3: I don't think so. We might have some new vendors. We've got lots of shopping opportunities.
2: And if nobody's been to this event, it is magnificent. It is a sea of pink. It is for Breast Cancer Awareness Month. And for you, getting the word out, what is the biggest thing that you want people to know?
3: Well, I want them to know that to come and have fun, especially if you're a breast cancer survivor, bring your family, celebrate survivorship, and enjoy with your family and friends. And it's great to see our patients outside of the hospital and dressed up. And we're having a garden tea party theme this year, so we want the ladies to dress up with their hats and fascinators and just come and have fun with us.
2: And I know you've mentioned about the support and, like, supporting people. I was there one time with a friend, and she had a colleague doing the fashion show and didn't even realize that she had breast cancer.
3: Yeah, yeah. Sometimes you'll see people that you didn't even know had breast cancer, and you're shocked. As soon as my patients often tell me, as soon as they told somebody they had breast cancer, this whole network opened up to them that they didn't know about. And so it's fabulous.
2: But then immediately she went and got checked to make sure.
3: Mm-hmm. Yeah, and that's the biggest thing. That's what we want people to really understand, is that this kicks off breast cancer awareness. And it's not just, we're not just saying it. And I know some people don't like all of the pink, but if the pink makes somebody go and get a mammogram and make sure that, you know, catch breast cancer early. You know, I'm like a broken record. You've all heard it before, but if we catch breast cancer early, we can treat it much, much easier.
1: Well, and we will be talking about this all month, but what would you say is like the one step somebody should take right away? Like, is there hearing us talk about this right now?
3: Is go and see your primary care doctor and get that mammogram order. Mm-hmm. So especially if you're over 40, you need to have one every year.
2: And as your trusted co-host on the Brennan Ness show, I have done it twice already.
3: Right.
2: And everybody says that, oh, it's painful. It's not. I'm telling you, I am the biggest chicken and I did it. It is fine. You're going to be okay.
3: Yeah.
2: You can't disappoint Nurse Jackie.
3: Well, and we have one of the lowest breast cancer screening rates in the state. We're about 64% of our ladies get mammograms, and we really need to get that number up.
2: And do you think it's just because people think that it's, like, scary?
3: They either think it's scary, or they're scared of what results might come through, or if they don't have insurance, but there's always ways that we can get mammograms covered.
2: And then what Nurse Jackie says, the earlier you get it done, better off it is, ladies.
3: Yeah, survivorship is so much higher if we catch it early.
1: Well, tomorrow at VI Pink, you can find out all about the ways that the AAS Cancer Center at Adventist Health supports patients. So come on out, be a part of it.
2: Pink.
1: Yes.
2: Get that pink on.
1: We'll be there wearing pink.
2: It's totally free. So come out. It's beautiful.
3: It's free. It's fun. And there's a lot of stuff going on. And you can win raffle prizes, too. So.
2: And you guys have great prizes, great vendors. Yeah. It's a great thing. And did I mention that it's free?
3: Yeah.
1: 5:30 to 8 p.m. tomorrow, AIS Cancer Center downtown on Chester.
3: Yeah, come and say hi to us.
1: All right, we'll see you then tomorrow. Sunday.

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The Kern County Fair only comes once a year, so don't miss it. 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Now through

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3: 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Coming up, we'll tell you why you need to be at the Kern County Fair tonight. Right now, it's Jeff Lamucci.
4: 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Kern County secures new vans to help with the midterm elections. Details after another look at your commute. Southbound 99 at the White Lane off-ramp. You want to keep an eye out for a wreck. It's a car into a ditch. It's off to the right-hand side, not affecting traffic. An airport drive at Woodrow Avenue. Watch for defective traffic signals. Treat the intersection as a four-way stop. Republican Congressman David Valadao of Hanford will be joined today by House Speaker Mike Johnson for a Get Out the Vote campaign rally in Bakersfield. The event is scheduled for 12:30 this afternoon. The Sacramento Bee and San Joaquin Valley Sun report the exact location has not been publicly released, citing security and logistical concerns. You can get the address by sending an email reservation request to rsvp@sierrahillsconsulting.com. In the meantime, Senator Bernie Sanders is scheduled to bring his Fighting Oligarchy Where We Go From Here event to Bakersfield October 4th with special guest Randy Viegas. That event will be held at Harvey Auditorium at Bakersfield High School. Two cargo vans will soon be helping Kern County with the upcoming election. The Board of Supervisors approved the purchase Tuesday using nearly $844,000 in state funding. The money is intended to speed up ballot counting and increase voter education and outreach ahead of the November 3rd election. Vans are expected to cost about $65,000 each. President Trump has signed an executive order requiring all branches of the federal government to start calling AI superintelligence.
5: The order signed Tuesday states that going forward, all federal websites, documents, and press releases will no longer mention AI, but only superintelligence. Trump signed the order after a luncheon at the White House with tech CEOs, including Elon Musk, and said super is the best word of all, and it's the simplest, so we're going to be naming it SI, superintelligence. He added, quote, we don't want to hear artificial intelligence because it's not artificial. I'm Tammy Trujillo.
4: Six Flags Magic Mountain is permanently closing its popular X2 roller coaster.
6: It follows a series of lawsuits and claims of riders suffering traumatic brain injuries. The ride has been closed since early July after the two most recent injuries. In 2022, a man collapsed after riding the roller coaster and died several days later. Brian Ording, the park's president, says X2 consistently passed a multitude of safety tests, but cites ride safety and guest attendance concerns. I'm Daniel Martindale.
4: Quick check of Southern Valley weather for you now. Sunny and 94 in Bakersfield today. Clear skies tonight, low 63. Sunny and 96 tomorrow. Sunshine and 91 today in Lake Isabella. Right now, 66 degrees at 829. I'm Jeff Lamucci for Bakersfield's News Leader, KUZZ.

0: Stumbling into your day all half-cold coffee and still wet hair?
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0: KUZZ, Brent and Ness in the morning. And if you haven't swung by our booth at the fair, you can win tickets to see Ella Langley coming up Tuesday, October 14th. Or actually, no, you're Wednesday, October 14th, because the tickets we have are for night two have sold out, Ella.
1: Which is October is tomorrow, if you didn't know that. So this, I mean, is an amazing prize. These tickets sold out so fast.
0: So all you have to do is come by our booth when it's open. And by the way, if you've already picked out a seat and you're back at the fair, say, tonight for Carly Pierce or Joe Nichols on Saturday, you can pick out one seat a day. So if you're somebody who's at the fair all 12 days, well, like, I mean, you can maximize your chances to win. But all it takes is the one seat. So come on by and see if you can pick it out.
1: Yes, come on by at the Kern County Fair.
0: And Carly Pierce will play tonight, 8 p.m., free show at the Budweiser Pavilion. Here she is with Riley Green. If I don't leave, I'll stay.

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0: Brent and Ness in the morning, 8:47. Okay, let me ask you this. On a scale of 1 to 10, people were asked this. We'll see what your answer would be. On a scale of 1 to 10, how fit do you think you are? 10 being super fit, 1 being you're not fit at all. I'll tell you right now. Don't say 1, you are not a 1.
1: I'm going to fit this cookie in my mouth. That kind of fit.
0: You are more fit than this cookie in my mouth.
1: You don't even know what to do with that.
0: I don't.
1: I'm not. I could be. I could be athletic if I wanted to be. I have that option.
0: Did you play sports like when you were a kid?
1: Yeah. I do have that option. Like there is some athleticism about me. Mm-hmm. I just have retired that part about me. And I'm trying to go into my full retirement.
0: So what number would you say between 1 and 10?
1: 6.5.
0: Oh, that was way higher than for someone like who was like, no, not athletic anymore. No, no. I thought you were going to come back with like a 2 or 3.
1: I can be if I wanted to be. Now, I choose that to not be.
0: Fair. But you have the natural talent if you wanted to use it.
1: It's in there.
0: Okay.
1: She's a fighter. But she's retired.
0: On a scale of 1 to 10, how athletic do you think I am?
1: Why are you putting me on the spot like that?
0: If your honest answer is a 2 or 3, then your honest answer is
1: 7.
0: Okay, first of all, you know good and well I'm not as athletic or more athletic than you.
1: Today's payday, so I need you to take my paycheck to HR.

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1: Hey, you! Yeah, you, sitting in traffic all by yourself. 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
7: Thank you, Brent. Good morning, everybody. Hearing postponed for a Bakersfield man accused of kidnapping. That story is coming up after another check of traffic. Overall, roads across Kern County looking pretty good this morning. All green, no major accidents, hazards, or significant traffic backups to slow you down for your Wednesday morning commute. In the news today, a Bakersfield man accused of kidnapping and sexually assaulting an 11-year-old girl will have to wait until November for a preliminary hearing. 29-year-old Antonio Gomez Martinez received a new attorney Tuesday, delaying the hearing until November 4th. He's pleaded not guilty. Police say Gomez Martinez contacted the girl near her home September 3rd and returned her to an area nearby the following day. Detectives say information from the girl helped them identify his vehicle with assistance from flock cameras. About $16 million in property taxes are expected from a new solar project approved by Kern County supervisors. The Galaxy Solar Facility will be built on about 3,500 acres in California City, generating 600 megawatts of electricity and 4 gigawatt hours of battery storage. Supervisors approved the project Tuesday. TerraGen says the project will create hundreds of construction jobs and about 350 permanent positions. A mother is under arrest after her 4-month-old daughter was found dead in a dumpster in South L.A.
8: Takia Babers is being held on suspicion of murder. On Monday night, paramedics took the baby to a hospital where she was pronounced dead. Police did not immediately identify the girl, but her foster grandparents told reporters at the scene her name was Luna. It was not immediately clear how the baby died or what the motive may have been for the killing. The baby's foster father told Fox 11 that Luna was the sweetest little baby in the world. I'm Mark Mayfield.
7: The average price for regular gasoline in the U.S. is $4.43 a gallon, while California averages $6.38. Here in Bakersfield, it's $6.33 per gallon, and diesel is selling for $8.33 a gallon here in Bakersfield. A new study suggests curbing your caffeine intake well before bedtime.
9: The study, published in the journal Sleep Medicine Reviews, says in order to get the best night's sleep, you should stop drinking caffeine nearly 9 hours before going to bed. Researchers say caffeine intake closer than that could cost you up to 45 minutes of good rest each night. In the morning, previous studies advised delaying your first cup of coffee until 90 minutes after you wake up in order to help balance hormones, especially cortisol, which regulates stress. I'm Tammy Trujillo.
7: 90 minutes, not going to happen. Southern Valley weather now. Sunny skies and high of 94 in Bakersfield. Clear overnight, low 63. Sunny at 96 tomorrow, 98 on Friday. Right now, 73 degrees at 8:55. I'm Jeff Lamucci for Bakersfield's news leader, KUZZ.
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0: KUZZ Brent and Ness in the morning. Okay, when is the last time you had a $100 bill on you?
1: 2 weeks ago.
0: Really?
1: No, I'm joking. Probably Disneyland. Probably when I went to Disneyland when I grabbed cash.
0: So the average person has a $100 bill on them 3% of the time. Which, okay, I feel like maybe when you would have a $100 bill is maybe like right after a birthday, if somebody gave you money. Mm-hmm. Maybe even same thing like Christmas. Travel. Like, yep, that's it. Cause I mean, I think people like to generally, if they can, have a little bit of cash on them when they travel. And maybe if you just got like paid for like a side hustle or an odd job, sometimes people pay you in cash. But like just on the normal, like, I don't have a $100 bill on me. I didn't tell you the last time I had a $100 bill on me.
1: To be fair, do you have any money on you?
0: I do. Okay. Do you want to guess how much?
1: $5.
0: No, you know it's more than that because...
1: Is it car wash day?
0: Let's see.
1: Oh, big spender. I can't see it, but I hear it.
0: 20, 30, 45.
1: 45? Okay, let's go to Happy Jacks.
0: Okay, deal.
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0: K-U-Z-Z, Brent and Ness in the morning. Coming up, I have the most streamed movies right now.
1: Is it Housewives? Oh,
0: shit. Cody Johnson, horseback.
2: He's a ranch hand in a pinch, man. Hotter than the red on a cattle brand. Cause she's a gold digger with a quick trigger. A cast iron skillet swinging lid flipper.

0: my horseback.
1: KUZZ, Brent and Ness in the morning. I have here a list of the most streamed movies right now. Have you watched any movies lately?
2: Other than ones that I've told you about going to the movie theaters.
1: Yeah.
2: No, but I've been keeping it to documentaries on Netflix.
1: Number one is called Best of the Best. It's on Netflix. I don't even know that I've heard of that.
2: I bet you it's best.
1: Tyler Perry's Why Did I Get Married Again? Also on Netflix. That's number two.
2: Again.
1: The Love Hypothesis. That's on Prime Video at number three. Now I've at least heard of Mayday. That's the one with Ryan Reynolds, I guess, like where he gets like shot down in a plane.
2: No.
1: It's on Apple TV.
2: No, I haven't heard about like any of these.
1: And The Whisper Man on Netflix, number five.
2: Sounds like your kind of movie. Because you wanted to do a bit about a whisper challenge. And I was like, I don't think it would sound appealing to listeners.
1: You just feel like every time I whisper, my eyes get really big.
2: They did it again.
1: Okay. My eyes get really big.
2: Your eyebrows, they raise. I don't know what it is about you and whispering, but your eyebrows raise so high that I'm like, maybe I'm just jealous because I don't have that.
1: I feel like maybe my face feels like it has to get over-expressive because, like, I'm not using as much volume.
2: I can't do that. And I'm very jealous because of the disport in my forehead. Look, this is me being mad at you. Eyebrows don't move. This is me being happy with you. Eyebrows aren't moving.
1: I think that's probably why I just always assume you're mad.
2: 9 out of 10 times, one of that is correct. Which is yes or no? We don't know.
1: Okay. Brent and Ness in the morning on KUZZ.

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0: KUZZ, Brent and Ness in the morning. That about wraps it up for us. Don't forget, coming up tomorrow, one more day of Joe Nichols tickets presented by Valley Air Systems, Audi, Bakersfield Paint, and North of the River Recreation and Park District. And we will kick off October.
1: I cannot believe we are already in October. This year has been flying by. I'm not into it. I need it to slow down. Slow down, but at a cooler weather.
0: Mike is out today. He's not feeling well, so I'll hang out with you a little bit longer. We'll check weather next on KUZZ.
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0: Weather brought to you on Bill Wright Toyota. Sunny skies today with a high of 96, 64 overnight, 98 tomorrow, 99 Friday. Currently in Bakersfield, it's 77 at KUZZ. I'm going to hang out with you a little bit longer. Yes.
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Mike Bell out today. Feel better, Mike. So you get a little extra time with me. Langley, loving life again. Thanks for hanging out with us while you work.

I don't know if you've had a chance to listen to the brand new Luke Bryan album, Signs. I enjoy it. I think it's great. I don't know why he's getting all the online hate. It's pretty good. It's Catch Rich, She Knows It on KUZZ.

0: ZZ. Thanks so much for hanging out with us today. Okay, so we've been having so much fun at the Kern County Fair getting you an Ella Langley mystery seat. If you have no idea what we're talking about, when you come by the Kern County Fair, you swing by our KUZZ booth. We have a giant seating chart blown up of the Greek Theater in L.A. where Ella Langley is performing 2 weeks from tonight, and we have two tickets to that show. It's sold out in minutes. So you come and you figure out on this seating chart. Really, it's a guess. I don't know how much you can really figure out, but you guess which seat we've hidden the two tickets on. I will just tell you, it is totally random. I feel like people like sometimes way overthink what seat they should pick. Okay, just go with your gut and let it ride. By the way, if you come to the fair more than once, every day you're there, you can enter to win these Ella Langley tickets. So swing by. One of us is always there. We'll help you out. It's the Ella Langley mystery seat at the Kern County Fair. We'll see you tonight. If you're going to go see Carly Pierce, stop by and say hi with KUZZ.
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I mean, hey, sometimes we don't do so bad when we pick our On the Rise artist. He's a former On the Rise artist. It's Max McNown. This is Done For. They say

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Mike Bell out sick today. Hope you feel better soon, Mike. So it's Brett Michaels hanging in a little bit longer today. Luke Combs, Rethink Some Things. It's his new one on KUZZ.

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I'm getting a new phone today. How long before I drop it? If you know me, it's probably like 2 weeks tops. 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

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Congrats, Kenny Chase got the number one song in country music this week with Carry On. Here's his friend, Megan Maroney, Medicine.

0: KUZZ, Bakersfield's best country. All right, later this afternoon, Ken McLeod will be doing his show live from the Kern County Fair, like he has since the fair opened. You'll have your dad joke of the day. He might be trying a fair food tonight. And go by and pick your seat, hopefully to win Ella Langley tickets. It's all happening at the fair this afternoon. It's brought to you by Hot Tubs Plus.
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0: 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Sunny skies today with a high of 96, 64 overnight, 98 tomorrow, and 98 Friday. Currently in Bakersfield, it's 83 degrees. At Bakersfield's best country, KUZZ.

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J-U-Z-Z, Bakersfield's best country. Okay, just watched last night the latest episode of Ted Lasso. If you're a fan, you have to watch. Little cliffhanger heading into next week's season finale. It's Riley Green, Think As You're Drunk.

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Mike Bell feeling a little under the weather today. A little back-to-back Riley Green right there. This is Corey Kent and Empty Words, KUZZ.

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We'll explain how to play ticket tag after Lauren Elena and Chase Matthew, All My Exes.

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Mike Bell not feeling well today. Hope you feel better soon, Mike. New Jason Aldean coming up. Right now it's Low Cash.

KUZZ, Bakersfield's Best Country. Thank you so much for listening while you work. We appreciate you. On the way, you can win Hudson Westbrook tickets. Seats to our sold-out show 1 week from tonight just by giving us your opinion. We'll tell you how after Jason Aldean anytime soon.

0: KUZZ, Bakersfield's best country. So if you are trying to get those Hudson Westbrook tickets, you might as well give your chance every possibility. Here's what you can do. You can take our music survey, give us your opinion on your favorite songs right now, which you're starting to get a little tired of. And it really does make a big difference as to what you hear. 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So here's how you take the survey. 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And, yeah, you'll be entered to win those Hudson Westbrook tickets with KUZZ.
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What are you going to be eating at the fair? That's the main question. 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

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Brett Michaels hanging with you a little later today since Mike Bell's not feeling well. We'll talk Hudson Westbrook ticket tag coming up next. Right now, it's Ashley Cook. Baby,

0: That is Ashley Cook. You know her from her big song, Your Place. That is Baby Blues. Cafe is coming up at 12. And during the cafe today, your chance to win tickets to see Joe Nichols Saturday night. Reserved seats, admission, and parking. All right, Friday, we kick off Ticket Tag. We played this before when Chris Young came to the Crystal Palace and gave away a bunch of tickets. Here's how this works. Friday, Monday, and Tuesday, leading up to Hudson Westbrook's show. 8 to 5, every hour while you're working, we're giving away tickets. So what you'll do is 8 a.m., caller 10, you win your Hudson Westbrook tickets. 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So let's say 8 a.m., winner's name is Brian, okay? 9 a.m., when you are caller 10, you are going to have to give us the name of Brian. And let's say your name is Michelle. Well, at 10 a.m., they're going to have to say Michelle. Get it? Tag, ticket, tag. All right, we got you. And more importantly, we've got your Hudson Westbrook tickets. Every hour for a sold-out show. 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
0: 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Sunny skies today. High of 97, 64 overnight. Tonight when Carly Pierce takes stage, it'll be about 84. 98 tomorrow, 98 Friday. Currently in Bakersfield, it's 88 degrees. 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
2: 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So if you've got an order or request or dedication, let's get it done. 842-5555.

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KUZZ, Bakersfield's best country. It's the cafe. Mike Bell feeling a little under the weather today, so, yeah, it's... You don't check your watch. It's still Brent Michaels with you. Till 2 o'clock when Ken McLeod takes over from the Kern County Fair. It's Dan and Shay, their latest at Say So, KUZZ.

Dan and Shay and Say So. It's Bakersfield's Best Country, KUZZ. Tonight, of course, another country show at the Budweiser Pavilion at the Kern County Fair, free with your paid fare admission. Carly Pierce from her class of 2019 coming back. It's the first time she's been in Bakersfield since that show that we had her, Ashley McBride, Jimmy Allen, Carlton Anderson. So we're really excited. I know she's excited to be back tonight. She was at the Grammy Museum last night, so we are in for a great show. And, yeah, you want to get there early, grab your seat. And do make sure you swing by our booth. See if you can win those Ella Langley tickets with the mystery seat. Now, Saturday, we expect Joe Nichols to be pretty full as well. So if you want to go and not have to worry about standing in line, your seat all picked out, well, we've got the chance to win coming up in less than 15 minutes on KUZZ.

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Now

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0: Ella Langley, Morgan Wallen, I can't love you anymore. 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

0: KUZZ, Bakersfield's best country. All right, we got to get you into Joe Nichols. Saturday night, Kern County Fair, 4 reserve seats, 4 admission, your parking pass. Let's go, caller 10, you win. Cody Johnson, horseback.
1: He's a ranch hand in a pinch, man. Hotter than the red on a cattle brand. 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

0: Horseback. I was going to say Clay Walker. That's Cody Johnson in Horseback. We played Clay Walker a couple minutes ago. Okay. Let's see if I can get your name right. Hi, what is, who are you?
1: Justin,
0: you're color 10. Congratulations, man.
1: Thank you, man.
0: For you, 4 reserve seats to see Joe Nichols this Saturday at the Budweiser Pavilion at the Kern County Fair. We've got 4 admission passes for you and a parking pass so you can all ride together. And it's on us. Thank you so much for listening today. We appreciate it.
1: Thank you for the tickets, man. You have a great day.
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sky. Driven up and down the coast a few times. London, Paris, paradise. But ain't got much memory of the scenes, come to think I missed them all.

KUZZ Bakersfield's Best Country. It's the Cafe. Brett Michaels in for Mike Bell. Not feeling well today. Jacob Hackworth, new artist. What took you so long?

0: His name is Jacob Hackworth, and it's called What Took You So Long. Brent Michaels wrapping up the cafe, and coming up a little over an hour, Ken McLeod is live again this afternoon from the Kern County Fair. He'll have all the fun stuff, maybe even a fair food of the day, and it's brought to you by Hot Tubs Plus. 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
0: 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Sunny skies today with a high of 97, 64 overnight. Right now it's 92 degrees in Bakersfield's best country on KUZZ as we close the cafe with Billy Currington.

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AUZZ, Bakersfield's best country. It's Brent Michaels. Hanging a little later than normal. Mike Bell's not feeling well today. Get well soon, Mike. Hope to have him back tomorrow. Ken's coming up from the fair starting at 2. It's Dustin Lynch at Small Town Boy.

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K-U-Z-Z. So I guess 1 out of 10 men check sports scores at a wedding. I'm just saying, it's a big college football Saturday. You're at Gracie's wedding in a couple weeks. I won't judge you. Kenny Chesney, carry on, K-U-Z-Z.

0: Jelly Roll and Hands Up, Bakersfield's Best Country, KUZZ. Hudson Westbrook will be here in Bakersfield 1 week from tonight. It is a sold-out show, up close and acoustic, a one-of-a-kind thing. So if you want to get in, you got to win, and a cool way to try to do it is to take our music survey. If you've never done this before, it's really easy. Here's how you start. 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It takes about 3 to 5 minutes. You listen to some short clips of songs. Tell us what you're loving right now. Maybe even what you're starting to get a little tired of, which you don't like. Make sure we're playing your favorite songs. And as a way of saying thank you, we will enter you to win Hudson Westbrook tickets. And we're not just drawing one winner. We're drawing three. So yes, this coming Sunday is your last day to take this music survey. So get in on this now. 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

feel like it's pretty much the year of Ella Langley that is loving life again. In fact, she just set the record. It was 23 weeks, now 24. It's Tyler.

0: KUZZ Bakersfield's Best Country. It's Brent Michaels. We were just talking about Ella Langley. Well, you could go see Ella Langley at the Greek Theater 2 weeks from tonight. All you have to do is swing by our booth at the Kern County Fair, and when you're there, pick the mystery seat. So basically what we've done, we've blown up a giant seating chart of the Greek Theater in L.A., and you can come because we have hidden two tickets for the Ella Langley Show, completely sold out in minutes when it went on sale. And so if you happen to swing by and just by pure luck pick the mystery seat, it's kind of like winning the lottery, right? You'll go right there to the show and be there when Ella performs live with Cameron Marlowe at the Greek Theater. So, by the way, even if you've already done it at the fair, when you go today, you can do it again. Every single day, you've got another opportunity to go pick a seat. So give yourself the best chance to win, and we would love to send you to see the biggest country superstar on the planet right now, Ella Langley. But the only way to win is swing by our booth at the Kern County Fair with KUZZ.
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0: The Walk to End Alzheimer's is happening Saturday, October 30th at the Park at Riverwalk. 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

0: 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And there was Trisha, Travis, and Tight Firms.
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Kevin McLeod is live from the Kern County Fair, thanks to Hot Tubs Plus, coming up at 2. Right now, it's Luke Bryan and Luke Combs' favorite new song on the radio. It's Finders Keepers, KUZZ.

0: KUZZ, Bakersfield's best country. Luke Bryan, Luke Combs, Finders Keepers. Got some big shows coming to town. Of course, Carly Pierce is tonight. 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We have Joe Nichols on Saturday. Speaking of which, Ken, we'll have another chance for you to win Joe Nichols tickets coming up later this afternoon. But just announced Sunday, December 6th, our friend Gary Allen is coming back to the Fox Theater. 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But we may have some presale information for you tomorrow, so keep your eye on our socials. 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
0: Weather brought to you by Bill Wright Toyota. Sunny skies with a high of 97 today, 64 overnight, 98 tomorrow, 99 Friday, and of course, one last triple-digit spell to close the fair. Right now in Bakersfield, it's 95 degrees at KUZZ. Okay, I'm done now. We're going to give the radio to somebody else. Ken McLeod is live from the Kern County Fair with Hot Tubs Plus. 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
10: And we are here live, brought to us by Hot Tubs Plus today. 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

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Let's head on down the highway, shall we? Here's Rascal Flatts.

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Hudson Westbrook's coming to Legends for an acoustic show, and Friday is ticket tag day. 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You have to know the previous hour's winner. That's why we call it ticket tag. If you know, you'll win. Ticket tag is Friday, 8 to 5, including while I'm out here with Bakersfield's Best Country, KUZZ.

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Bakersfield's best country, KUZZ, despite the fact we're going to see triple digits this weekend. Things will get better. Here's some Gunpowder and Lead for us. Miranda Lambert,

Bakersfield's Best Country KUZZ Major League Baseball wild card. The Phillies beat the Atlanta Braves today 4-3 to even that series. We're still alive. Sox and Astros will take are on the field now. Red Sox Yankees at 5, and my Cubs got to stay alive against the Padres after getting shellacked last night. That game was, well, killing me.

0: right there. It's Ken. This fair report brought to us by South Valley AC. And don't forget, today we open up again at 4 o'clock, open till 11 p.m. Tonight we've got Carly Pearce as part of the Hard Rock Tejon Concert Series at the Bud Pavilion. Carly's back to Bakersfield, part of our class of 2019. In fact, I'll be talking with her before the show and let you hear what she has to say tomorrow on this radio show. Don't forget, again, tickets are $15 for adults. Seniors over 62, it's $10. 6 to 12-year-old kids get in for just $6. Kids 5 and under get in free. So do military with an ID. So you might want to come on out. We've got just a couple more days left to go. You got today. You've got Daughtry on the stage tomorrow, Friday night. I can't remember who's there. Off the top of my head, but I know that Joe Nichols wraps it up on Saturday, and that's going to be a great one to wrap things up for us. And we will be here live each and every day right here on KUZZ.
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0: Well, the Media Music Jam is back, coming up November 7th at World Records in downtown Bakersfield. You'll come and see your favorite local personalities like Jim Scott, Mike Hart, Rochelle Mercia. They're all singing with a great band. I'm going to be part of that band. Allie Taylor from KUZZ is going to be singing. It's going to be a great time. And it all is to raise money for the Kern County Cancer Foundation and local families. 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

0: It's Bakersfield's Best Country, KUZZ, Blake Shelton. There it is, Ken here. And you see a lot out here at the Kern County Fair, especially from our vantage point, seeing everybody walking around. And I see a lot of grandmas and grandpas out here with their littles. And that's really cool. Now, today's grandparents are actually too cool to be called grandma and grandpa. More and more boomer parents and grandparents are choosing creative nicknames. These grandparents are calling, they're choosing Gigi, Gaga, Mimi, Coco, Lolo, Poppy, Cheap, even Grand Dude, which please don't ever call me that when that happens. Experts say it's probably because today's grandparents are a lot more active than maybe our grandparents were, and many want a nickname that better matches their personality. Of course, plenty of people still love the classics. Like in my family, it was Nana and Papa. And for a lot of grandparents, being called grandma feels a little too old school while they're still traveling, working, hitting the gym, posting on social media. So I love the fact that there's a lot of creativity out there. Now, here's my question, just a vicarious question. Do you discuss what you want to be called as a grandparent before you ever become a grandparent? I guarantee you, we've had that kind of conversation. We're not ever close to being grandparents yet. Fingers and toes crossed.
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0: And the weather brought to us by Bill Wright Toyota today. It is going to be warm. We're going to be sunshine, 96 for a high today. I think we've probably gotten close to that already. Clear and 64 overnight tonight. It'll be about 84 tonight for the Carly Pierce show at the Budweiser Pavilion. And then sunny and 98 tomorrow. We will hit triple digits this weekend. 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
1: All right, here we go with another county fair dad joke here. My friend told me he put his wife on the big Ferris wheel at the carnival yesterday, and she fainted at the top. He wasn't worried. I mean, he was hopeful she would come around.

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0: It's Bakersfield's Best Country, KUZZ, live out here at the Kern County Fair, brought to us by Hot Tops Plus today. And, you know, one of the things about the fair, I am very particular about the rides I ride. If it goes in a circle, nope. I get sick standing in line. I'm just that kind of guy. But I also used to love roller coasters. And the last time I was on a really good extreme roller coaster, it just about did me in. Well, that ride is now over. Six Flags Magic Mountain is permanently closing. The very popular and iconic X2, it was put in timeout back in July and is now shuttered for good. According to a CNN investigation, two women who rode the X2 6 days apart both lost consciousness and ended up in surgery with similar brain hemorrhages of a type that's typically associated with high-speed collisions. Three neurosurgeons who treated the women declared it in an email that the injuries required emergent neurosurgical attention, were the result of the rapid acceleration and deceleration that happens on the X2 ride. So far, there's over 100 lawsuits as we speak. X2 opened up back in 2002 and voted Coaster of the Year by enthusiasts. And as I mentioned, it is the last roller coaster I think I've ever ridden.
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Bakersfield's Best Country KUZZ. Time now for an edition of Fair Facts. These are things I looked up, a little bit of history, a little bit of everything. The fair technically is older than the Kern County Fair. An agricultural fair was held in Kern County as early as 1892. It had horse racing as the major attraction. The formally organized Kern County Agriculture Fair dates back to 1916. The original fairgrounds are basically where the Kern County Museum is on Chester. There were no permanent structures. They only used tents, so you won't see any buildings from that time. And the 1925 fair sounded more like a stunt show. Here's some of the attractions. They had parachute jumps, aerialists, a balloon ascension, motorcycle races, and a 15-mile sweepstakes race. Some of the things... No mention of anything, any kind of food on a stick.

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The Kern County Fair only comes once a year, so don't miss it. Come see why the 2026 Kern County Fair is the place to be. Now through

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0: It's Bakersfield's Best Country, KUZZ, with Hudson Westbrook. All right, well, a motorcyclist in Virginia was pulled over for speeding. He was going ridiculously fast. He was doing 72 in a 25-mile-an-hour zone. He told the cop who pulled him over, "You know, I was moving a little too quick, wasn't I? I was just trying to hit the McDonald's breakfast in time." He ended up with a ticket for reckless driving and probably also didn't get a McMuffin. So that brought us to today's top six list. From the Home Office of Pumpkin Center, these are the top six things you should never say to a cop after getting pulled over for speeding. I got these really from the Home Office, but also my brother, who's a police chief. Top six things never to say to a cop when you get pulled over for speeding. Here we go. And number six, "You know I pay your salary, right, Officer Krupke?" Number five, "Hey, I always wanted to meet a member of the Village People." Number four, "Are you Ponch or John?" Number three, "I look at speed limits kind of like I do police fundraisers. They're like kind of like a request." Number two, "Isn't it a little early to be dressed up for Halloween?" And the number one thing you should never say to a cop before getting pulled over for speeding, "Your mustache looked a lot better on Freddie Mercury." There you go. That's today's top six list.
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0: The weather's brought to us by Bill Wright Toyota. Looking at sunshine, 96 warm degrees today. We've already surpassed that. Looking at a clear night, though, 64 and then 84 by the time Carly Pierce hits the Budweiser Pavilion stage tonight at 8 o'clock. We're going to see sunny and 98 tomorrow. Right now, it is 97 on Bakersfield's Best Country, KUZZ.

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Don't forget, Tucker Wetmore. It is a Ticket Tag Friday. Your chance to win your way in for Hudson Westbrook. That's coming up here on KUZZ. I'll tell you more.

0: Checker Wetmore, one of the new young guys out there. And I'll tell you what, speaking of young guys, we got Hudson Westbrook live at Legends coming up. And it sold out in so fast, but I'll tell you what, we've got ticket tag on Friday, 8 to 5, every hour. Make sure you keep track of the previous hour's winner's name, because we will ask you that when we get you to be caller 10. And if you've got that name, you win. It's that simple. This report brought to us by South Valley AC today, and it's time now for another edition of Fair Facts. I looked up a little bit of the history. The fair has only been shut down three times in history. The 1930s because of the Depression, 1942 at the start of World War II, and once during COVID in 2020. The current fairgrounds, of course, where we are now, didn't become the fair's home until 1952 when it moved from North Chester to here. And in 1987, country music history was made. Dwight Yoakam was performing here at the fair on September 23rd, and he persuaded, well, our boss, our owner, Buck Owens, to join him on stage. Now, Buck had been turning down invitations from lots of Nashville stars, but he decided to do it at the fair, and it led to that great duet, Streets of Bakersfield. Buck's surprise performance kind of rekindled his performing career. Months later, the two recorded Streets of Bakersfield, went to number one on the Billboard Country Charts. So it all started here at the fair. That's an edition of Fair Facts number two.
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0: All right, here we go. We've got eastbound 7th Standard Road in Quinn. We have a hazard. Has not been named by the CHP, so just watch out that direction. Northbound I-5 at Gorman School Road, we have a collision there. And we have fire reported once again on the 178 in Oak Street, just like yesterday. Got another report of fire there. Our forecast, looking at 96 for a high today. We've surpassed it. We're looking at clear and 64 tonight. 84 for the Carly Pierce Show tonight. And then sunny and 98 tomorrow. 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

0: It's Bakersfield's Best Country, KQZZ, live at the Kern County Fair. It's Ken McLeod. You know, yesterday we got the news from Lady A frontman Charles Kelly that he has announced he has a rare blood cancer called multiple myeloma. And they shared the news in a video on Instagram with his wife. And here's what he had to say.
1: I don't know. I feel really hopeful. I don't know. I think in the same spirit of the way we've kind of shared a lot of my sobriety journey, just getting this stuff off your chest is so freeing, and it takes the power away from it a little bit, that we wanted to let y'all know what was going on. And but we're going to get through it. You know, I think the, in sobriety, it's all about one day at a time, and that we're not in control. So that's the way we're looking at it.
0: He says that he's very hopeful and he wants to keep on working. They've got an album coming out very soon and a Christmas tour. So he's planning to work right on through it. So, of course, he's one of the good guys and we are all praying for him.
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0: The Kern County Veterans Stand Down is happening Thursday from 8 to 2 p.m. That's a week from tomorrow, I should say, at Stramler Park. 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
0: Our headline today, a beer company wants to buy you a year's worth of beer if your legal name is Michael Myers. Voodoo Ranger has launched a nationwide slasher manhunt for adults 21 and older who can prove that they share the name with the Halloween's famous mass killer, with winners receiving cash for a year's supply of Voodoo Ranger plus a copy of Halloween the Game. The promotion runs through October 7th and includes a New York City event where any real-life Michael Myers can show an ID for a special reward. Now, winners are going to be announced on the 19th, which happens to be Michael Myers' birthday. Now, you just show them your Michael Myers ID. Although, if you're wearing a mask and carrying a knife, they'll probably just take your word for it.
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0: All right, well, our traffic, we have a collision at Fairfax and East Brundage to tell you about. Also, westbound 178 just east of Union Avenue, we have a bumper in the middle lane. It's not supposed to be there. Watch for that. Our forecast for the rest of the day today, warm one. We are already at 97 degrees, clear and 64 tonight. 84 at Carly Pierce time on the Budweiser Pavilion stage at 8 p.m. tonight. Then we are going to see sunny and 98 tomorrow. It is, as I said, 97 on Bakersfield's Best Country here, KUZZ, with a drive at 5 from the fair next.